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First three out of the gate after 9 o'clock for you. Here's Like a Rock, Bob Seger on KQ.

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1: All right, I know how to settle this. I'm thinking of a number between 1 and 3. Whoever guesses it gets to be king of the car.
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0: It is 8:46 at Classic Rock KQ, and that's Def Leppard. 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Join Tom Robick of the Afternoon Trainwreck. He'll be at Lakes Gas in Hermantown coming up on Friday for their open house from 10 until noon. Lakes Gas will be providing lunch, hot dogs, brats, chips, and more. 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Tom with all the details from Lakes Gas in Hermantown. 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We'll get a break in. Come on back. Bruce Siski joins us. Page 2 headlines are set to go next. Train in!
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Later this week, Friday, in fact, you can join me at Lakes Gas Open House in Hermantown. It'll be happening Friday. I will be there from 10 to noon. It goes a little bit longer than that. In fact, they're providing lunch, hot dogs and brats and chips and more. And if you've got an empty 20-pound propane grill cylinder laying around, you want it filled up, they're doing it for only $10 on Friday. Registered to win other multiple prizes, new propane grill, 400 gallons of propane for the heating season coming up, account credits and more. That's 4985 Miller Trunk Highway, right next to Northern Tool on Miller Trunk. Lakes Gas Open House on Friday, and I will be there from 10 until noon. Northern News Now, Laura Lee next. It's Bruce Springsteen, KQ.

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